You are tuned into Amelie Lenz Radio. Thank you so much for being here with me today. This month is one of the most exciting months of my life, releasing my Aura debut album and celebrating this in my hometown with 14,000 people. It's

it for the show today, guys. Squeezed in 18 tracks in this 1 hour radio show. I hope you enjoyed it and I cannot wait to see you soon on the dance floor and if not, on the next radio show.

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1: 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And this is my song.
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1: 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Sous Énergie.

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1: 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Patient zero. Uh-huh. Sue Energy.